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2: On the morning of June 29th, the Vietnam Youth Federation of Gia Lai Province held its first provincial congress for the 2026-2029 term at the Provincial Center for Youth Activities. The event was attended by leaders of the Central Committee of Vietnam Youth Federation, provincial leaders, and 195 delegates representing more than 796,000 members and young people across the province. During the 2024-2026 period, the Federation's work and youth movements achieved many notable results. More than 1,000 youth projects and initiatives were implemented to support new style rural development and civilized urban areas. The province also established 187 digital literacy for all volunteers teams, which carried out 563 activities to help residents improve digital skills. During the summer youth volunteer campaign, more than 112,000 volunteers turns participated in nearly 700 community projects and activities. For the 2026-2029 term, under the slogan Gia Lai Youth Unity, Creativity, Identity, Integration, Development, the Congress set out 10 targets and 3 breakthrough solutions aimed at promoting the pioneering and innovative role of young people in the province's socio-economic development. Addressing the Congress, leaders of the province and the Central Committee of the Vietnam Youth Federation count on Gia Lai's youth to continue playing the leading role in digital transformation, innovation, entrepreneurship, cultural preservation, environmental protection, safeguarding national defense and security, and expanding youth solidarity and engagement. The Congress elected the first provincial committees of the Vietnam Youth Federation, comprising 45 members. Mr. Do Duc Thanh, Deputy Secretary of the Provincial Youth Union, was elected Chairman of the Vietnam Youth Federation of Gia Lai Province for 2026-2029 term.
1: On June the 29th, the Gia Lai Provincial Assessment Council officially opened the 2026 assessment for recruiting part-time commune-level personnel into civil service positions at party agencies, the Vietnam Fatherland Front, and social-political organizations at the commune level. Speaking at the opening ceremony, Ra Lang Chung, Chairman of the Provincial People's Council and Chairman of the Assessment Council, said the assessment aims to strengthen the commune-level civil service with experienced personnel who have a strong understanding of grassroots affairs. He called on the council, the supervisory board, and all relevant units to strictly follow regulations to ensure the settlement is objective, fair, and transparent, while encouraging candidates to demonstrate their knowledge and practical experience. A total of 115 candidates are eligible to take part in the oral assessment for positions in the following

0: Land Front and social political organizations, party organization, propaganda and mass mobilization, party office administration, accounting and inspection and supervision. The assessment evaluates the professional's knowledge, practical skills and candidate's ability to apply their expertise to real-world situations. During the 2026-2030 period, Yala Province aims to concrete approximately 1,787 kilometers of rural roads. The province also plans to repair and upgrade around 980 kilometers of deteriorated rural roads to better meet residents' travel and goods transportation needs. Under the plan, communes and wards will annually register proposed projects for the Departments of Construction to consolidate and submit to the Provincial People's Committee for investment support approval. The implementation of the program is expected not only to help fulfill transportation criteria under the new rural-style rural development program, but also to promote production, strengthen regional connectivity, and improve the quality of life for residents across the province. Yalai Province has continued to promote biodiversity conservation and fisheries resource restoration, helping protect marine ecosystems and support sustainable fisheries development. The province has maintained the People Join Hands to Protect Fisheries Resources campaign in 15 coastal communes and wards, while implementing co-management models in 5 coastal areas covering nearly 1,200 hectares with more than 400 participants. It is also developing plans to establish the Quy Nhơn Bay Marine Protected Area and the Thị Nại Lagoon Nature Reserve. Authorities have continued to assess coastal ecosystems, release aquatic fingerlings to restore fisheries resources, and carried out sea turtle conservation activities. Between 2019 and 2025, more than 484,000 marine and freshwater fingerlings were released into the wild. In 2024 alone, Quy Nhơn Port John Stock Company released nearly 470,000 aquatic fingerlings to help restore biodiversity around the port. Since 2016, local fishermen have rescued and released more than 50 sea turtles back into the ocean while successfully protecting 16 nests, allowing 674 hatchlings to safely return to the sea. These efforts have contributed to conserving endangered aquatic species, restoring fisheries, resources, and protecting marine ecosystems.
1: The Yala Provincial People's Committee has issued a plan to implement the Prime Minister's Decision No. 844 on achieving universal health insurance coverage in the new phase. The initiative has been identified as a key long-term political task, positioning health insurance as a central pillar of the province's social security system. Under the plan, Yalai aims to achieve health insurance coverage of more than 96% of population in 2026 and move toward universal health insurance coverage by 2030. The province also targets a satisfaction rate of 19% among health insurance participants by 2026 and 95% by 2030. In addition, electronic records processing and online transactions in health insurance management and medical services are expected to reach at least 92%. To achieve these goals, the province will implement a range of measures, including strengthening public communications, providing health insurance premium support for vulnerable groups, improving the quality of medical services, ensuring adequate supplies of medicines and medical equipment, tightening management and to prevent abuse of the health insurance fund, and accelerating digital transformation in the healthcare sector. Funding the plan will be secured through the state budget, health insurance fund, and other lawful funding sources, reflecting the province's determination to ensure that no one is left behind in the journey toward universal health care.
0: The province currently has 428 centralized water supply facilities, of which 303 are in operation, providing domestic water for rural and ethnic minority communities. The systems have a combined desired capacity of more than 218,000 cubic meters per day. Nearly 99% of rural households now have access to hygienic water, while 38.6% use clean water that meets local quality standards. In the coming periods, the province will continue preparing and upgrading aging water supply facilities while improving their management and operation to better meet clean water demand and improve living standards in ethnic minority areas. And that's the end of the news today. Thank you for listening. Goodbye and see you next time.
2: Tạp chí Chủ nhật.